We've been meeting here every day. 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
1: You broke my heart, 'cause I couldn't dance. You didn't even want me around. And now I'm back to let you know I can really shake 'em down.

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And if you take care of him, well, then maybe he'll take care of you. 'Cause all of the beautiful people do.

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She wants to play with the toys a while. And school's out early, and soon we'll be learning. And the lesson today is how.